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Hello and welcome to PSM News in English with me, Abdullah Ahil, here on the Vihiraja Gaado. First, let's look at the headlines. The government announces further details for a five-year national respect initiative aimed at promoting respect and good character in society. President Dr. Mohamed Muiz says that preparations are underway to begin work on the Addu Link Road within the next 2 to 3 weeks. And the Maldives and Japan holds important discussions aimed at strengthening cooperation in the areas of climate change and the environment. And now the news in detail. The government announces further details for a five-year national respect initiative aimed at promoting respect and good character in society. The initiative, approved by President Dr. Mohamed Muiz, will be implemented nationwide under the slogan Ikhtiram ge Ufa, Mujtamao ge Nafa, meaning value of respect, benefit to society. The cabinet approved the measures after considering a proposal submitted by the Ministry of Arts, Culture and Heritage at its meeting on Sunday on the 6th of September. As part of the initiative, the government will establish a 9-member committee to provide strategic guidance and oversee its implementation. The committee will include representatives from the Ministry of Arts, Culture and Heritage, Ministry of Defense and National Service, Ministry of Homeland Security, Labor and Technology, Ministry of Finance and Public Enterprises, Ministry of Education, Higher Education and Skills Development, Ministry of Islamic Affairs and Endowments, and Ministry of Youth Empowerment, Sports and Fitness, alongside public service media. The government said the initiative is intended to revitalize values of respect and good character that have traditionally been upheld in Maldivian society. It has also decided to designate one day each year as National Respect Day. The day will be observed nationally and will also mark the official inauguration of the five-year initiative. The government has not yet announced the date on which the first National Respect Day will be observed. President Dr. Mohamed Muiz says that preparations are underway to begin work on the Addu Link Road within the next 2 to 3 weeks or within a month at the latest. The president describes the Addu Road project as a major concern for the people of Addu. The Addu Link Road project concerns the long-standing issue of road conditions faced by residents of all the islands connected by the city. Since the road was completed in 2003, no significant work has been carried out to properly maintain it over the past 23 years. As a result, large potholes have developed in various sections of the Link Road, raising concerns among Addu residents about accidents and other road safety issues. To address the issue, the government handed over the second phase of the Addu Link Road development project to the Road Development Corporation, or RDC, on the 25th of April, 2025. In preparation for the project, RDC brought vehicles to Addu in May last year and cleared areas along the Link Road where trees needed to be relocated to facilitate the development of sections of the roads into 4 lanes. However, work has yet to begin. Speaking about the issue during a meeting with journalists, President Dr. Mohamed Muiz noted that the project had been significantly delayed. The president said that although efforts had been made to carry out the work through RDC, the company was in a very difficult financial position. He added that the government was looking into alternative ways of carrying out the Addu Road project. A total of 3 roads are planned to be developed under the project. This includes the construction of 67.58 kilometers of roads and the establishment of a drainage system. The project will also involve resurfacing roads previously developed using concrete paving blocks or cement, adding an additional layer to existing asphalt roads and laying asphalt on roads where the existing surface has been removed. The Addu Link Road is the Maldives' first major road developed with asphalt to connect the islands. Following its development in 2003, no road maintenance work has been carried out on the Link Road. The Maldives and Japan holds important discussions aimed at strengthening cooperation in the areas of climate change and the environment. The discussions were held during a meeting between Minister of Climate Change, Environment and Energy, Ali Sharif, and Japanese Ambassador

0: Ambassador to the Maldives, Ishigami Rumiko. During the meeting, the two sides discussed strengthening cooperation between the two countries on climate change and environmental protection. They also exchanged views on a wide range of areas aimed at further strengthening the long-standing close ties between the Maldives and Japan. In particular, the two sides discussed opportunities for joint efforts in climate change adaptation, environmental protection, and various areas related to sustainable environmental management. Japan has long been an important partner in the development of the Maldives, particularly by providing significant assistance in areas related to the environment and climate change. Statistics published by the Ministry of Finance and Public Enterprises shows expenditure from the state budget on the public sector investment program reached $246.43 million through late August. According to the ministry's latest weekly fiscal development report, against an anticipated annual allocation of $538.26 million for investment projects this year, actual spending totaled $246.43 million as of the 27th of August. Capital spending for the program reached $350.19 million during the matching period last year. The report details outlays for state-funded projects designed to improve public social conditions. Development projects remain distributed across several functional categories, led by economic development, which absorbed $103.76 million. Transportation commanded the heaviest concentration within that sector, totaling $84.31 million. Outlays for general public services rose to $41.91 million from $23.05 million a year earlier, with $41.58 million directed towards managing state-controlled lands. Housing expenditures expanded to $34.95 million, marking a 106% increase from the $16.95 million recorded during the corresponding period last year, while health sector investments reached $15.73 million, compared with $14.31 million allocated previously. The contraction in overall public spending reflects enhanced cost control and tighter oversight of execution, ministry officials noted. Beginning this fiscal year, the government mandated that all public investment projects demonstrate economic return and utility prior to implementation. The government established a dedicated project preparatory fund within this year's national budget to evaluate project necessity and conduct feasibility studies before advancing new capital works. The International Conference on Islamic Economics and Training Camp, or IETC 2026, officially commences in the Maldives. The training camp is being organized by the International Islamic University Malaysia, or IIUM, in collaboration with the Islamic University of Maldives, or IUM. The opening ceremony was officiated by Deputy Minister of Finance and Public Enterprises, Ahmad Saeed Mustafa. Speaking at the ceremony, Saeed highlighted the importance of hosting such a training camp in the Maldives. Speaking at the ceremony, Vice Chancellor of the Islamic University of Maldives, Dr. Ali Zahir, said the training camp symbolized the strong ties between IUM and IIUM, adding that the partnership would create further opportunities for students through collaborative initiatives. Dr. Ali Zahir also highlighted the challenges facing economic development, both historically and at present. He said a country's development cannot be measured solely by economic progress, stressing the importance of strengthening ethical standards within society and establishing Islamic economics as a system operating within an ethical framework. Speaking at the ceremony, IIUM Vice Director of Research and Innovation, Professor Muhammad Aslam, said this was the fourth camp of its kind. He said the objective of the camp was to develop human resources needed in the field of Islamic economics and expressed hope.
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